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0: 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You start mileage for me. 43165. 43165. Courtesy transport will be leaving the residence here shortly. And now to SMC. You're supposed to know.

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0: three one Lewis. Were the cows left being on 26 or east of me?
1: 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So they got east bank.

0: 719, there's a...
1: He's going to be at the hospital. He went with the ambulance. Any mileage, 43192. 43192.
0: Okay, fire.

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0: Well, children are crying, they're in bed sleeping, they have school tomorrow. I'll be clear in service, and I'll be contacting you to speak to the complainant.

0: 3 on Lewis, I'll be out with those. Kyle is going to be on 26 right near East Main.
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0: AM, Alpha Zero. Alright, she's calling in a black Chevy Cruze. Her vehicle's not drivable, or she may have someone come in to tow it. There's here to danger to dispatch.
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0: Okay,

That's 0 Lewis, just trying to get them back in.

0: 714 Lewis. Lewis, I'm done. I'll be clear back in service.
1: Alright, get your

0: 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Correct.
1: 325.
0: It's going to be New York, 129-463-080. Repeating, 129-463-080.
1: Both are valid.
2: Yeah, I'll be a 0-1.
1: 200.

0: 3836.
1: Those cows are returned, they'll be clear in service. You can tell me en route, Texas Road, until advised.
0: RC31,
1: we also have a security line coming in at Town Hallville. 33 to 31, I'll be clearing this accident here very shortly. I'll head up to Texas Road, you can head down to the security line.
2: RC, Louis, I'll be recording though.
0: RC31, don't have any other stop patrols just telling your guys. Sorry. 31, the shielder is responding. It's showing an alarm at the gas pump door.
2: That's into the building, correct?
0: Believe so. The security alarm company was not sure where that was.

0: Anchorage, this host.
1: I copy. You have a complaint on Texas Road. Can you go ahead with the numerics and start that way?
2: 640 Texas Road.

714-335-0035-0035. 714-335-0035-0035. 714-335-0035-0035. 714-335-0035-0035. 714-335-0035-0035. 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

0: 3-3-3 Lewis, can you start a quote that's available for this vehicle?
1: Affirmative. 3-1 Lewis,
2: how? 3-3-3

31 Lewis, got New York Red, Lincoln John, Sam 7938, parked here off the side of the road where the semi truck parked. Just on that, only one contact. I'll be out of my vehicle.

0: 31 Elizabeth, be advised, both doors to the gas station appear to be secure. No signs of forced entry. We'll check the area.
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0: 33 Bellers will be en route for the tower with a 15-minute ETA.
1: Yeah, I'll be a vehicle.

0: Cleveland, Lewis. The alarm company, they asked if it was a certain gas pump.
1: Negative. Because of the gas pump door, the operator was not familiar with what that meant.
0: Received. There is one of the pumps is beeping, out of order.
1: Received. I do have the key holder's information that they said it would be responding and can contact him and let him know.
0: Received. Affirmative. The building does appear secure. I'm going to stand by until the key holder responds if he is.
1: Received. I'll get an 18 as well.
0: Thank you.

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1: Two one.
0: Two one. Just talk to an older, like, he's aware that there's an alarm going off, so he is not responding. He stayed as long as everything appears secure, you're good.
1: Receive. 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

0: Who's there, Payless?
1: Who's that, Dunn?
0: We're back in the county, en route to the 4286 address to drop off 71.
1: Thank you.

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1: What's
0: that, Tony? Is there a Tony for
1: 51L? That's affirmative. I'm a 143. 63rd, 9 and 6, Churchill.
0: First team, myself and 719 will be in route.
1: 13, 20, 50, 30.

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1: Thank you, Officer 5. I'm out of service on an ALS transport from Los Angeles General to Wynn. 22

0: 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I'll be clear, I'm through.
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Please activate. Well, if I still was getting to activate, Tower Plus respond, 7565 Snow Road. Have an agreement, close across the speed route 812 for a 65-year-old female, conscious but very normally reporting back pain over the last 6 hours for that DLS. Repeating for, just to be sure to rescue base, have a question respond, 7565 Snow Road. Check out an agreement, close across speed route 812 for a 65-year-old female. Concert part of breathing normally, reporting back pain over the last 6 hours. 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

0: 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I need a lift assist. 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It's put a PLS. What's your spot?
1: Base 12,
0: both. 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

0: do a special report. If I can... Officer Forrester, being out, close 10 general.
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0: 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Roger, Forrester, be at Wilson General.
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I'm going to have a vehicle staff, New York plate. 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

0: Look, that was kind of messy. Tell us we saw on 3929 Main Road. I don't remember two in the town of Harrisburg. Close across the number 3 road. Everything in mail doesn't get this. He's unconscious. Breathing normally, it's putting it at the ALS. And so you go to St. Peter's Rescue Base, Respond, 3929 Bering Road, apartment number 2, County Air from closest cross of number 3 road. Having a male physician at 50, unconscious, breathing at this time, put it at ALS, please respond.
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0: You can take 31 out of service temporarily. We're going to jump in 33. We'll be en route.
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0: Just an IGMS, subject is breathing, not responding. For the complainant, he does have sugar issues.
1: Breathing.
2: Four of them
1: patrol on scene, subject is still unconscious, not responsive, is breathing, is diabetic.
2: Almost on the seat.

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1: Thank you, Officer Ford, Mount Road, County General, please.

0: 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They're transporting patient to Samaritan.
1: 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How we clear? 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

0: This is all they know they love. Source is asked to be recalling the old ALS 7 request for your response, 6516 Crossroad, Castroland. The 43-year-old female seizure is still seizing at this time. Hit her head. Cross over the Venus Road and Cutoff Road. Repeating for be recalling the old 7 request for your response, 6516 Crossroad, Town of Greenland. Crosses of the Venus Road and Cutoff Road, 43-year-old female, seizing, did strike her head, and is still seizing at this time, is a type 1 diabetic.
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1: We are 7, you're in route as a driver, 738. I'm not heard from your ALS. You did put ALS back in service last night.

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1: If you've not heard from our ALS, go ahead and dispatch search rescue, please.
2: I'm attempting to, I had an answer on the other radio.

Dispatcher, get a request to respond with Beaver Falls, 6516 Crossroads, 43-year-old. 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

Beaver Falls Ambulance, Sharon Route 740. Subject is coming around, however, he is not talking and is having difficulty breathing.

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0: Those are Cartier's and Ralph Dot paramedic.
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1: did you copy?
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0: was South Trail. We have a security alarm. 6520 Sun Pearl Road, Thomas Burn. Residential.
1: 706 Lewis. Somebody says cool off, you know.
0: Alright, so this is going to be on the East Road. It's going to be at the Heinz residence.
1: Daddy. 33 Lewis, I'm in the village, I copy.
0: 747.
1: 614 Lewis, East Road turn, in main room.
0: 3614, 748. Showing a living room detector. I'll attempt the key holder.

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3: 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Henry Zebra Charles 2866. Repeat, Henry Zebra Charles 2866.
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1: Dispatch, on. Detective.
0: And then back to the hospital.
1: Thank you. Which control? Weaver.
0: Affirmative.
1: Thank you, Agent. Thank you.

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0: 901, what's on clear back here?
1: Excuse me, don't you?
2: Dispatch, Vancouver Bridge Ambulance, acknowledging the call, be a little momentarily.
1: Received Vancouver Bridge Ambulance, acknowledging call, be a little momentarily in 17.

0: We're dispatch, Natural Beach, moving on.
1: Go ahead, Willis.
0: Have not had acknowledgement from the aerosol fire. Would you like a recon?
1: Yeah, you can retell him just one more time. We'll be in route within 30 seconds or less.
0: Thank you. Retell him here, still manpower, in route, approximately 30 seconds, 820.
1: Fire control will be recalled as ambulance is down at Bruce County General.
0: This is your call, that was Attorney General, 820.

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1: 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Lieutenant General from Beaver 822.
2: Roger, Jimmy, 1-2-0.
0: Roger, Jimmy, 1-2-0.

0: 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Door on scene.
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0: 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Lewis Carthage, 450-702, an unconscious person, 9701, number 3 road.
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1: Copy. We're in Krogan. We can be en route. What's the status of the patient?
0: Unconscious, not breathing, not talking, repeating for Lewis County Search and Rescue. Have a request to respond 9701, number 3 road, close across, access road, and off the road. 58-year-old, male, not conscious.
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2: 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You're here from the Union Forward Action Service.
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Please call 6086 Glenfield Road, close across Main Street, out of Martinsburg, for a 54-year-old patient. Please call retaining for Lewis County Dispatch. You have a request for Urias on 6086 Glenfield Road, close across Main Street, out of Martinsburg, for an 84-year-old who called. Not breathing normally. Go to Dallas.

0: 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You're acknowledging you're bailed momentarily.
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0: Fluid 706, 3333, have a welfare check, 5581, Patrick Bellrose.
1: Sitting that she's not acting right, she's holding her hand. 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
0: Got it.

0: 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Can you review 17L? She's still getting information.
1: Three Lewis, 3-1's gonna be in service momentarily. I just dropped them off at Vonage, and he'll respond over to that.

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1: Tracy, can you hear
0: him? She's still getting information.
1: Thank you.

0: Eastern one was, I'm going to be in service. That's modest, being rude to that MHL.
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0: Louis-Con, 331.
1: Well, if I'm service, I'm at Mines, I'll head to that mental health call. I have a cat up, can I get the particulars?
0: It's a mental health, can you go to Zone 2?

0: 3333. Female on your complaint has been a VNA white Chevy Extended Cab or GMC Extended Cab four-door backing in out of the driveway. Stand by for further on that. I have a caller on hold.
1: Got it.

0: 334-333-7006. The pickup is still at the resident. He's going back and forth between the residents as the person, as is the male.
1: Got it. Does he know these people?
0: Affirmative, it's his neighbor, and the female is apparently acquaintance of his.

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1: I believe so. Should be good.
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1: Sound ready, please, sir.
0: Going to be a New York Crown Plate, 29155, Frank Mary. Going to be 126 Evo Road.
1: 36, Dr. Jones. Louis, 333. LA Agency Assist, 12 and Whitaker Road. On the line, please.
2: 706 Lewis, we'll walk in right now.
1: Rankin, DOT is attempting to clean up road debris. A bunch of rock in the roadway for one of the dump trucks. Traffic is not slowing down for them.
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1: Lewis, on 32, okay.
0: New York, David Young, Henry, 3438. I'll be 12 to New York.
1: Okay, I'll be 14.

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0: DVD pages. Florence 903, have an assisted is in 7691 West 8th Street. Chief, contact dispatch, repeating for 3DP units, and chief needed to contact dispatch. Requesting information over property dispute with his neighbor. I think he will be going back home to meet with control.
1: Thank you.
0: Welcome. Welcome.

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2: I'll be tired. Fastest of a motorcycle in great times. All right, so I'm back in service.
0: 3-2-30, 3-6, 4-39.

0: 晚自习。What is this at 1:13? Could you contact dispatch repeating for Martin Burke to contact dispatch?
1: Thank you, 3355, 1254.

0: 706 Lewis. I'm not with that subject. Both units will be clear back in service. I'll call the complainant line and get back to some better cell reception.
1: Okay, 12 at 6.

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Elizabeth Fetch, Lewis County Section of Sea Route and River Fire, has requested a respond 8259 Sea Route 812. The opportunity of a second floor smoke alarm. The scene for Lewis County 1302 and the Raymond Fire has requested a respond 8259 Sea Route 812, Lewis County Opportunity, second floor office smoke alarm and Opportunity.

0: Louis, this is Raymond Chief 1. You can show me en route.
1: No, Raymond Chief 1, you're en route 13-06. Dispatch, no, Raymond Chief 1. We have the people that are on scene reporting that this was burnt out or there is no fire.
0: Received. Put us back in service.
1: Thank you. Beach, did you copy? Beach acknowledging back in service 13-07.

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1: Respond 7-0.
0: Myself and 710 will be clear for that complaint. We're going to be tied on a vehicle relay. All advise when we're clear back in service.
1: Okay, 13-0.

0: 算成功。没人来了。We've completed that drill out here, so we can close it out.
1: 327, 0913, 20.

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Copy. We'll be right over. 10-4.

0: 对，你好，范哥。
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0: Let's close show Riley, suspicious person, trespass complaint. He showed Denmark, just been off from Fort County, solar site.
1: Trees are closed. Is there anyone available for that?
2: Someone's your order, Ralph.
0: 3-7-0. There's a call transfer from Jefferson County. They're reporting that there's a male that was in the Lockton area. Approached by one of the employees, when they asked him how he got there, he advised them that he flew in. But he's refusing to give the employee any information. The employee will be at 9605 East Road in a bluish colored Maverick.
2: Female girl.

0: 33-1,
1: Levi, you're still on Logan. 33-1, Lewis.
0: Thank you.
1: I'm on number 3 road right now, so that way.
0: Thank you. Cross to the 410 and a half road on the...

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0: Mountain area.
1: 3-2, 4-2.

was dispatched to Carthage Area Rescue, ALS, National Virginia Military School Manpower. I have a request here on 14170 Church Street, Apartment 1, B as in Boy. I have an 83-year-old male. Had a tooth extracted this morning, cannot get the bleeding to stop, is on blood thinners. Looking for National Manpower, Carthage Area Rescue ALS, National Virginia Military Request to respond 14170 Church Street, Pearsall, Apartment 1, B as in Boy, 783-year-old male. Had a tooth extracted this morning, cannot get the bleeding to stop, is on blood thinners, conscious alert, breathing normally.

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1: Please attend this traffic email for multiple times, so isn't Jeff coming? No one's able to reach out to them, unknown where their location is. They left approximately 10 minutes ago.
0: Louis dispatch, card 4 is 4-minute ETA.
1: Receive card 4, 4-minute ETA, New Hampshire Bridge, did you copy?
0: Director, we're going to stand down at this time, they're going to be closed up.
1: Receive.

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1: That's 3 feet, 15.

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0: 3-3-5, kind of suspicious vehicle from plane 2-3, just west of the Henry Road. The Tower Diana.
1: 3-5, I copy. Let me know.
0: The caller is reporting that there's a blue Chevy pickup that pulled off the side of the roadway. The man said the vehicle is laying down. They did not check on him, unknown what situation it is. But I think the passenger side window is rolled down, unable to get a plate for the vehicle.
1: 3-5, I copy. I'll be in route from Strickland Road.
0: 3-5, put your EMS on camera as well.

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0: This is dispatch Central Virginia. 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

7-0 to Lewis. 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

0: 7-0 to Lewis, beginning mileage. 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I repeat, 46114. Mean route 2 LTJ with 1 for commitment.
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0: I have a request for the welfare check, 9893 State Route 12, apartment number 3. Miss Chapman, she can't make contact with her husband, who's at that location, packing up their residence and loading a 10-seat truck in the last 3 hours.
1: Copy, you know.
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1: 3-3-1, 3-3-1, status check. Be advised, you're on law, go on still.
2: Just turn the knob to the left.
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2: The other left.
3: Almost there.

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1: 702.
0: Receive.

0: Mr. Richard is healthy and safe. He is packing up their apartment and they are moving to Lava Heights.
1: Thank you. Could you advise him to call his wife if he's not swearing, please?
0: He is on FaceTime with her as we speak.
1: Thank you so much. 1720.

71-year-old female, so, 71-year-old female, so, conscious of water breathing normally, no injury, 71-year-old female, so, conscious of water breathing normally, need a witness, no injury, 71-year-old female, so, conscious of water breathing normally, need a witness, no injury, 71-year-old female, so, conscious of water breathing normally, need a witness, no injury, 71-year-old female, so, conscious of water breathing normally, need a witness, no injury, 71-year-old female, so, conscious of water breathing normally, need a witness, no injury, 71-year-old female, so, conscious of water breathing normally, need a witness, no injury, 71-year-old female, so, conscious of water breathing normally, need a witness, no injury, 71-year-old female, so, conscious of water breathing normally, need a witness, no injury, 71-year-old female, so, conscious of water breathing normally, need a witness, no injury, 71-year-old female, so, conscious of water breathing normally, need a witness, no injury, 71-year-old female, so, conscious of water breathing normally, need a witness, no injury, 71-year-old female, so, conscious of

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0: 32 on Willis Track, stop 212 near Mark House, get up. Out near Mary Charles Boy 7184. Mary Charles Boy 7184. 4157.
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0: 33 Lewis, vehicle south of the yard. I'll be clear in service.
1: Thank you, thank you. 1732.
0: That was clear.

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0: 7-0. 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Back in service. You can RTF that to me. 19.
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1: Good.
0: Mr. Bender's in the lobby demanding to speak with you and the sheriff.
1: Copy. I'll be right back.

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1: Affirmative.
0: He's not very cooperative.
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1: Is that in Millenniaville?
0: Where is Royal Memorial?
1: 3 feet 4 line in Royal Memorial 18 0.

331 Lewis Craft South. It's going to be Burke Road, Marksburg. Lincoln John Sam 7814. 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
0: You're not going to meet
1: you at Bloomville, are you?
0: That's affirmative.
1: Repeat. What is this at Bloomville, ALS? What is this at Bloomville, ALS? I have a request for me, Portland, if you want your fire hall for a 71-year-old female being transported to Rome Hospital. Repeating for Bloomville ALS, I have a request for you to fire your hall, you know, with Portland ambulance for a 71-year-old female being transported to Rome.

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0: You are still on board. 7. I have a welfare check on Crowley Road, National Bridge, near the Avery Road side. Car states that there's an elderly female walking in front of a yellow Jeep near Bridge, Lincoln Paul Tom, 9169. They did stop and check on her as she was crying. Even if she was okay, they'd still like her to be checked on. They said that Jeep is following the subject.
1: Seven one four copy, I'll be in the
0: 18-29.

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1: County 714.
0: Can you run that ledge and add it to the can, please?
1: I'm going to see my...

0: 7-3-3-3-1. The unconscious male. Possible ETV accident. This male is currently unconscious. And I believe he's breathing at this time. We're giving CPR instructions.
1: Listening to her out. Three, it's your own worst copy. Be here.
0: The ETV accident, unconscious male, not breathing. Please respond.

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1: I will be responding to that paramedic.
0: 35, responding paramedic, 1835.

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1: 76819, number 4 road, Columbus Cross, is going to be Peckham Road, in the town of Watson, turning to Friday.
0: Appreciate it, thank you.
1: Drop me a speaker.

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1: 710
0: Lewis.
1: 3-3
0: Lewis. 5-5 Just confirming the subject's going to be accessible by the road.
1: This is Vernon, they're currently on the roadside.

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0: Bulldog
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0: field.
1: I'll be
0: at first. Okay, Bulldog 7-0 North Carolina, please. Mary Boy Lincoln 6190. Mary Boy Lincoln 6190.

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0: You can show me in the area.
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0: 7010. Somehow, did you notify 500?
1: The sender is contacting cell phone, hasn't reached me yet.
0: Who is it?

0: 7 on 5 Louis. I checked all of North Colvin Road for that female with negative results. I'm going to respond to the address on Rogers Crossing Road.
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0: sign, Captain Zero. He's trying to get close to the available tow when he's at internal to go to the impound.
1: Affirmative.
0: I'm doing a courtesy transfer of one female in out to the hospital and starting mileage 43265. 43265.
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0: 7 on Fort Lewis. 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He advised she has dementia. She's safe and back home. I'll be clear in service.
1: Christy.
0: 714 Lewis, you can attach me to 43 Lincoln, and I'll be in the up there in a landline to contact.

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1: On the back of the page for today, 10-5-6-5-5-6-0-0 CDF, 3L5, Columbus Cross, Sharp Road, Christmas, Sharp Street. For an 89-year-old female, fall call, still on the ground at the time, conscious, breathing normally, performing to the bleeding from her head, current ALS, they're attempting to stop bleeding under control at this time. They're being told the stage for today, 10-5-6-5-5-6-0-0 5600 CDF, Elk Lodge, close the cross of Surf Street, 48-year-old female, full call, crash report, breathing normally at this time, 28 head injury, attempting to use the bleeding under control at this time, go to the ALS, brace it down.
2: 0-0,
1: Elk, that's
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0: 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I'm out of service on the tour.

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